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3: In this update, experts have laid out options to cut back on the soaring future costs of the energy system. Modelling by the Business NZ Energy Council and the government's Energy Efficiency Agency shows energy needs up to 2050 could cost around $1.3 trillion. Ben Young from the Business NZ Energy Council says consumers should be changing when and how much power they use through things like solar or batteries.
4: We found those technologies provide system savings of between $5.4 and $20.8 billion.
3: The Race Relations Commissioner says comments made by Foreign Minister Winston Peters are racist. Peters is defending telling Chinese-born Kiwi Green MP Lawrence Zunan to go back to his own country after he heckled Peters during a speech. The Chinese embassy formally raised the remark with Ministry of Foreign Affairs and Trade. Commissioner Melissa Darby says things do often ramp up in election year.
5: These comments have a really real impact on communities in this country. They contribute to us versus them environments.
3: Opportunity Party leader Kew Lay Wong says national supporters aren't pleased the Prime Minister ruled out working with her party. Opportunity's named a 40-candidate strong list today. On Monday, Chris Luxon said National won't work with Opportunity if it's voted into Parliament. Wong says she's had numerous National voters reach out to her since.
6: Messages from former National voters that were disappointed in Christopher Luxon's comments.
3: The Health Minister has labelled concerns about Christchurch Hospital's overwhelmed emergency department as fear-mongering. Staff say the 70-bed department is regularly reaching three times its occupancy, with dozens of patients waiting hours in corridors for beds. Simeon Brown says winter is always challenging, which is why the government set a target of 95% of ED patients being admitted or discharged within 6 hours. That's news. In sport, a third straight Commonwealth Games medal and a second career gold for Kiwi weightlifter David Leite. He's won in Glasgow courtesy of a combined 389-kilo lift in the 110-plus kg division. And the Silver Ferns have a big date with England tomorrow night after they marched into the netball semi-finals unbeaten. They've topped their group by blitzing Trinidad and Tobago 83-23 in their last group match. Ferns coach Dame Nolene Todua says it's job accomplished, but they're hoping to win two more games.
7: We said in the changing room, like, we're number one at the moment in Pool B, and we've got to really tap ourselves on the back and know that we've done the job to be in this space. So we've got another two, but take real hard out of that.
8: AFA Lope on lo fielo fale lolung. 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
0: 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no
1: Malo. A lot of people are buying a foil or the latter owning a foil in the gambling addiction, the mental health illness issues. My father, all along the phone, all this, we foil it out there. Well, none of that.
0: Yes, I'll never eat that all. I like your phone on the view. If I saw the two long earlier, or if I say, la, your mental health services. My buying of Palma, Europa, Pena, Yeta to specialist or Pena Sassi made that to clinics.
1: Malo, Avail, and they have no wild day law, whatever on a yay, yer le favai or le fono out west. Ya Malona fa Malulene or Tao fa yay, yer le tele social services and missile of a 40 for Maloloina. 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
0: Ia, o pole ta iulu tatou CEO David Funaki, tatou organization ili pono, bata se po ima isi perio Sammy, o latou CEO. So, Dr. Clinical Director of the Dr. Maria Funaki.
1: Oh, right.
0: But I understand all the trust and the phone here is tough love here. That's new for representing. I live here board or in that phone trust.
1: Maro, all the time, Volele was just trying to establish a background of Volele Ole, Oletato Fono in a loa, yet Watele Malulia, Molaso for Maluloina, our level or to Madua, out to Sunga, leading to my tie for my Tata Lenoa, Ilamata Uputa, Uala Valanga, Saul Molita Malulu, Maying as a Leo Fulu. 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
1: Malo. Five tight I woe if I fall for my year to 5 4 my the injection is available at any chemist, any of your family doctors. Dr. Schuster, I say, aye, fire, ya, ya, the two pui pui, a thousand auma, matatau, ma, a tatau, na fatino, a thousand auma.
0: Yeah, I know, vaccine. You only, instead of you, let's go, Lou, and my former, the virus. All the virus, if you see, ya, in the virus, a thousand auma. You, Angola, a thousand auma, how to wait if you find it, 2 years, why? It's a subtype, so why Vasile, it don't know that so, 2 years, while a good doing a more full, commonly spread in the Our last hour for Tuanga Tatu to the way, tapping a pen out away in a time you'll tell Malulu. Yeah, certainly, that's what you. Tuanga, yeah, they serve or Mahana Conalova Tatu Mota Malawa. You, about Tuanga for early when the Tatu Lava Mahana Pana. I for the Tuanga Labor Tatio Au, I miss Eddie, as she knows Tau Mafa. About the way a yeni, how more full of her name to song, or to a lava in a year, a lolly fale, to bring a lava ma, about 12 days, or last to be buying a tum white, and the loma, but the thing, about the way is a matter of tally, your bong on, so Taliponga, yeah, but Talibu, to leave the left to go out or by TT, a level of the patient to tattoo or by Vasilo.
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0: Just think a minute. It could change everything.
1: Think a minute. Remember Christopher Columbus, the great bold explorer from Europe? He planned to sail across the Atlantic Ocean to find Asia, but he failed. Well, not completely. Instead of Asia, he found the New World, now called America. And you know the rest of the story. Louis Pasteur was looking for a way to keep wine from turning sour, but instead he found a way to kill the dangerous bacteria in milk. His process of pasteurization has made milk safer to drink for millions around the world. William Röntgen was working on a way to improve photography, but instead he found a way to make x-rays, which has enabled doctors to help save millions of lives. How many times have you really wanted something and did not get it, but instead you ended up getting something even better? So in the end, you are actually happy and thankful you didn't get what you first wanted. Someone once said, when God wants to curse us, He gives us what we want. You see, sometimes we want things that are not good for us, that in the end will make us and our family very unhappy, only we just don't know it yet. So because God loves us so much, He tries to protect us from our own wrong desires, so He doesn't give us what we want. Yet other times we want things that are actually good, and we still don't get them. But then God surprises us by giving us something even better, even though at first we may have felt disappointed or even angry. Remember, since our Maker designed and created us, He knows much better than we do what will actually satisfy us and make us successful. He created us to enjoy happiness that lasts, both this lifetime and the next, with Him. This is why asking Him to take control of your life and living His way every day is not only the right thing to do, it's the smartest thing you'll ever do. So why not decide right now to start following Jesus? Just think a minute.

Hang on now, Woody. I'm a bit saying we're fighting right now, rampy air to the ones. Why left for the minute? I'll think about it. Yeah, more in time to Umala will let him your last solo. Joy family of middle town, a tile link to life far. Talfa without to tattoo, tell me to all the past. Fika, Maya, Miriama, already for ya. So for really fat man who want to live manual to do. Or tapunia nail a tattoo or fissa. 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the time to Fisane, but what a coward kush? Ilunga on the radio, Samoa.co.nz.

0: in this update. The Waitangi Tribunal's castigated the government over plans to repeal some treaty references in law and recommended an immediate halt. Cabinet agreed to remove or amend references in 19 pieces of law, which require the Crown to honour, have regard to, or take into account the Treaty of Waitangi. Political reporter Ethan Griffiths has more.
1: The government says the references are inconsistent, but the tribunal says Cabinet's rationale is flawed and it breaches the treaty. It says the move significantly damaged the Crown-Māori relationship and it hasn't considered impacts on Māori. But Justice Minister Paul Goldsmith says the government will push ahead and the law needs to have certainty.
0: The High Court's ruled the government's gang patch ban breaches the Bill of Rights after it heard a case from a patched gang member. The Wellington gang member convicted of wearing a cap with gang insignia took his claim to the High Court in September. Emily Ansell reports.
2: This week, Justice Cheryl Gwynne agreed with the claim, ruling it's an unjustified breach of the right to freedom of expression. But with Parliament supreme, the ruling has no effect unless the government chooses to respond. Justice Minister Paul Goldsmith says the law's meant to be tough and it won't be changing.
0: A war of words has erupted over Christchurch Hospital's overcrowded emergency department. Health Minister Simeon Brown says concerns about pressure on the department are fear-mongering. Brown says wait times are improving. But Nurses Organisation delegate Isaac Compton says the government needs to be transparent if that's the case.
3: And what I would like to see is them sharing the actual data on those six-hour targets. I'd like them to have a look at the numbers for summer and autumn this year and compare them with last year and show them the progress that supposedly we are making.
0: That's news. In sport, world football is facing one of its biggest power struggles yet. European teams will boycott all FIFA competitions if it presses ahead with plans to create a company backed by private investors to run the World Cup and other events. The Times chief sports reporter Martin Ziegler told CNN, for Europe to draw this line in the sand is unprecedented.
4: They have the oldest confederation, perhaps in financial terms, the most important one, saying it will boycott all FIFA competitions. It's just incredible, but it just shows how seriously Europe took this.
0: Tasman Markle hosts North Harbour tonight. It's Tasman's 20th year in the NPC. That is sport. I'm Raylene Ramsey.
5: Hello?

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Ya ele afa ina pule al cemal lo matu. Fai fai mali lo sa. Ya malau lo malau kukol ni ya.

0: In this update, the government's holding firm despite the Waitangi Tribunal finding a proposal to remove treaty references in law breaches the treaty. Political reporter Ethan Griffiths has more.
1: The coalition's removing or rewording treaty references in 19 laws, which currently range from honouring the treaty to taking it into account. Cabinet says there needs to be consistency, but the tribunal's found the moves not informed by evidence, and there hasn't been meaningful engagement with Māori. Justice Minister Paul Goldsmith says he'll review the findings, but the government stands by its plans.
0: And Paul Goldsmith says he's not for turning, as the High Court rules his gang patch ban breaches the Bill of Rights. A Wellington man convicted of displaying gang colours and a font on a cap took his claim to the High Court in September. Today the court found the law is inconsistent with the right to free expression. Paul Goldsmith says he makes no apologies for being tough and the law won't be changing. The Public Service Association says it will be discouraging Wellington City Council from cutting roles as it proposes a major restructure, resulting in a net reduction of 64 jobs. It impacts the council's climate change response, planning, communications, property and events teams. The roadmap has been revealed for Hamas disarmament and Israeli withdrawal in Gaza. Palestinian militant group Hamas has told the BBC it's agreed to the Board of Peace's plan to completely disarm, but Israel is yet to comment. The BBC's Shaima Khalil says the four-point plan leads to a new Palestinian transitional authority backed by an international stabilization force.
2: The plan itself starts with the smaller armed groups in Gaza disarming. Then you move to Hamas's military infrastructure itself, and that is a huge and complex infrastructure.
0: That's news. In sport, tonight's NPC opener for Tasman and North Harbour and Nelson sees a stacked Mākō team take on some perennial underdogs. One of the home team's All Blacks, halfback Noah Hotham, admits the team have plenty of confidence about their chances, and not only tonight.
3: It's a high ceiling for this group. We've got lots of potential and lots of talent, so it's just about making sure that we really, really strive to be the best we can be. We've got the players for it. We've got the cattle, that's for sure.
0: A boost for netball fans who won't have to stay up until the wee small hours to watch New Zealand take on England in the Commonwealth Games semi-finals. Organisers have switched the two Final Four fixtures. The Silver Ferns taking on the English at 8 tomorrow night.

0: kakas. 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
1: Susu mai Manukau ne. 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
2: Hey, where you two off to?
3: We're going to go drop off Nanny Aroha's bus screening test. Have you done yours?
2: No, this Nana is too young.
4: What anymore, Nana?
5: The age has just come down. That's you and Papa too.
6: The starting age for the National Bowel Screening Program is now 58. When you turn 58 or 59, you'll be sent a free bowel screening kit every 2 years until you turn 75.
3: Please do it for us.
5: It will come in the mail.
7: Dalo falava, o le siu fonga le neo Samoa, le radio Samoa.

0: In this update, the Prime Minister has labelled Winston Peters' comments targeting a Green MP racist and says he's playing games. Peters' outburst in Parliament calling on a Chinese-born Kiwi MP to go home led to a rebuke from the Chinese ambassador. Luxon has doubled down on his description of the comments as offensive but won't be removing Peters from Cabinet.
1: He knows exactly what he's doing. He's a career politician. He's been there for 40 plus years. He's using language that's deliberate to get attention from the media and from others on himself.
0: The bone-chilling conditions in parts of the south has led to disruption on the roads as snow falls to low levels. State Highway 7 is closed near Reefton and police are dealing with multiple cars stuck on the Lewis Pass. Further south, State Highway 87 is closed through Middlemarch. Meanwhile, Civil Defence is calling on motorists in the North Island to avoid the desert road tonight. Major scepticism over whether the latest roadmap for peace in Gaza will come to fruition. Hamas says it's agreed to a Board of Peace plan, which would see it disarm entirely and Israeli forces withdraw. President Donald Trump says it's a critical step, but Israel is yet to acknowledge it, let alone agree. CBS Middle East correspondent Linda Gradstein says Israelis will be nervous and don't trust the militant group.
2: There are also some in Israel who are saying Netanyahu wants conflict in Gaza because he wants to be reelected in the elections at the end of October. So there are a lot of moving parts.
0: Back here, an Opportunity Party leader, Kule Wong, says the party vote is their main priority in the upcoming election. Opportunity named a 40-strong candidate list earlier. After a month of strong polls near the 5% threshold, Wong says the top six list selections are ready to enter Parliament. She says their goal is reaching the highest possible party vote, but there is one electorate battleground where Opportunity has a shot.
3: We are standing to win Mount Albert. That's the only electorate we're trying to win, and we believe we can. All the other electorates, we are very much going for the party vote.
0: That's news. In sport, the Tasman Marco was made to earn their 20th season celebrations with a hard-fought 31-29 victory in Nelson over a game, North Harbour. A night for the wingers saw Tasman's Kyren Tomofolo open his season's account with a hat-trick, while Harbour's Tom Burham scorned twice. 20 years on from the merger of Marlborough and Nelson Bays, Tasman skipper Johnny Lee told Sky Sport their celebrations tonight were made tough from start to finish.
4: Pretty hard for Wadey. North Harbour really gave it to us the full game, so big credit to them, and good to see our boys really saying it, yeah.
0: The Silver Ferns hope competition for starting positions will help them as they progress to face England in the semi-finals of the Commonwealth Games. New Zealand demolished Trinidad and Tobago 83-23 this morning to top their group in pool play. 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

0: in this update. Extreme temperatures aren't easing as Europe's wildfires show no mercy. Hundreds have fled central Greece's Agios Vesilios by boat after becoming trapped by a blaze, one of many rapidly spreading through the country. CNN meteorologist Derek Van Dam says a high-pressure system is shunting a cold front from the most vulnerable areas.
1: Look at Athens, Greece. Even though we saw a dip in our temperatures, we go above average through the first parts of next week. More of the same for other locations across Western and Central Europe.
0: Firefighters in Portugal and Spain are still battling flames, with fears this heatwave could risk a massive fire in Madrid reigniting. Moles and skin spots will soon be able to be checked and removed by GPs. The Health Minister says it's the first stage of a $23 million investment to expand what GPs can treat. Simeon Brown says funding will also upskill GPs